0: and impacting us. Hear it tomorrow in part two of my three-part conversation with former U.S. State Department official, Black diplomat Desiree Cormier Smith. With Black News First, I'm Vanessa Tyler on the Black Information Network.
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4: Buenísimo, amor. 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
6: 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Llamadas y textos de Estados Unidos a México. No disponibles en estado con Metro o T-Mobile en los últimos 180 días.
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9: I'm Amber Payton on your home for 24/7 news, Norfolk's BIN 92.1, the Black Information Network. A week after a white supremacist group marched at the Virginia Beach oceanfront, members of the original Black Panther Party walked the same area Saturday. The group marched along 31st Street, saying the goal was to show the community it does not have to feel afraid or intimidated by white nationalist groups. National Leader General Mike Payne told Wavy News 10 the organization does not hide its face and stands up for Black people with solidarity. Virginia Beach officials say the activity did not require a permit and did not create a public safety hazard.
10: It's been a very violent past few weeks in our city.
9: A Norfolk neighborhood is grieving after a Black resident, 60-year-old Greta Denise Huggins, was shot and killed Thursday night on Gough Street. Police say two men were also wounded and no suspect has been named. Neighbors described Huggins as a sweet woman, while residents say bullets hit several apartments during the shooting.
10: Working with the city, we had mental health out here today, and I'm staying on them.
9: Black Norfolk City Councilmember John J.P. Page tells Wavy News 10 the city has seen a violent few weeks and must rethink public safety. Police say the investigation remains active and ongoing. Hampton's NAACP held a town hall to encourage voter registration and community engagement after a recent Supreme Court decision weakening the Voting Rights Act. The effort was inspired by Freedom Summer, when civil rights groups led major voter registration drives across the South in the 1960s. Organizers tell 13 News Now they want people registering voters in churches, organizations, and neighborhoods, especially in areas with low turnout. Virginia's Black Attorney General Jay Jones is joining a coalition of 24 states opposing a Trump administration proposal tied to retirement investments. Jones says the rule could put workers' and retirees' savings at risk by allowing 401k fiduciaries to invest in more volatile alternative assets with less oversight. His office argues the change could expose millions of Americans to major financial losses and force some seniors to rely more on public assistance. Jones says his office will continue fighting to protect Virginians' financial security. The first Hampton Roads Black Pride Gay Festival drew a large crowd to Virginia Beach to kick off Pride Month. Organizer Tree Kelty tells News 3 she created the event to celebrate Black, queer, and trans joy and provide a space, quote, for us, by us, end quote. The festival featured a fashion show, drag performances, live entertainment, and vendors. Black State Senator Aaron Rouse and Virginia Beach Councilwoman Jennifer Rouse also attended. Organizers say the celebration is expected to return next year. And Grammy-nominated multi-platinum artist Bryson Tiller is heading back on tour. His Neo Trap Soul tour will feature support from Majid Jordan, Ty Dolla $ign, and Austin Mills on select dates. The 61-date Live Nation tour stops in Virginia Beach at Veterans United Home Loans Amphitheater on September 9th. Tickets go on sale this Friday at noon. 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
6: Amber Payton on your home for 24/7 news, Norfolk's BIN 92.1, the Black Information Network. A week after a white supremacist group marched at the Virginia Beach oceanfront, members of the original Black Panther Party walked the same area Saturday. The group marched along 31st Street, saying the goal was to show the community it does not have to feel afraid or intimidated by white nationalist groups. National Leader General Mike Payne told Wavy News 10 the organization does not hide its face and stands up for Black people with solidarity. Virginia Beach officials say the activity did not require a permit and did not create a public safety hazard.
7: It's been a very violent past few weeks in our city.
6: A Norfolk neighborhood is grieving after a Black resident, 60-year-old Greta Denise Huggins, was shot and killed Thursday night on Gulf Street. Police say 2 men were also wounded and no suspect has been named. Neighbors described Huggins as a sweet woman, while residents say bullets hit several apartments during the shooting.
7: Working with the city, we had mental health out here today, and I'm staying on them.
6: Black Norfolk City Councilmember John J.P. Page tells Wavy News 10 the city has seen a violent few weeks and must rethink public safety. Police say the investigation remains active and ongoing. Hampton's NAACP held a town hall to encourage voter registration and community engagement after a recent Supreme Court decision weakening the Voting Rights Act. The effort was inspired by Freedom Summer, when civil rights groups led major voter registration drives across the South in the 1960s. Organizers tell 13 News Now they want people registering voters in churches, organizations, and neighborhoods, especially in areas with low turnout. Virginia's Black Attorney General Jay Jones is joining a coalition of 24 states opposing a Trump administration proposal tied to retirement investments. Jones says the rule could put workers' and retirees' savings at risk by allowing 401k fiduciaries to invest in more volatile alternative assets with less oversight. His office argues the change could expose millions of Americans to major financial losses and force some seniors to rely more on public assistance. Jones says his office will continue fighting to protect Virginians' financial security. The first Hampton Roads Black Pride Gay Festival drew a large crowd to Virginia Beach to kick off Pride Month. Organizer Tree Kelty tells News 3 she created the event to celebrate Black, queer, and trans joy and provide a space, quote, for us, by us, end quote. The festival featured a fashion show, drag performances, live entertainment, and vendors. Black State Senator Aaron Rouse and Virginia Beach Councilwoman Jennifer Rouse also attended. Organizers say the celebration is expected to return next year. And Grammy-nominated multi-platinum artist Bryson Tiller is heading back on tour. His Neo Trap Soul tour will feature support from Majid Jordan, Ty Dolla $ign, and Austin Mills on select dates. The 61-date Live Nation tour stops in Virginia Beach at Veterans United Home Loans Amphitheater on September 9th. Tickets go on sale this Friday at noon. 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